0: 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Pro 2 FM.
1: This right here is a 100% certified slapper.

He's my white feather hawk-tailed deer hunter. Likes to keep me cool in the hot breeze summer. Likes to push me on a screen John Deere mower. I know you wish you had a man like him, it's such a bummer. When I met him, like an arrow, like a bird in the heart, like a sparrow. In the darkness, crackle pot, bear mash, he's just in my bone.

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Now it's a ribbon around my neck and it's cherry color. I've just been baking, waiting on a spirit hunter. I got a nicotine patch for the summer. Yeah, my ghost doesn't mean I'm feeling

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Whoopsie-daisy, do you think it's okay? Whoopsie-daisy, to post a sugar cane.